what's up, what's up, what's up, what's up, what's up, what's up, what's up, what's up, what's up, what's up, what's up, what's up, what's up.

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But look, she said, hey there. I said, hey there, baby. I said, where you going? 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

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And I saw, and behold, a white horse.

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Everybody won't be treated all the same. There'll be a golden ladder reaching down when the man comes around. The hairs on your arm will stand up at the terror in each sip and in each sup. Will you partake of that last offered cup or disappear into the potter's ground when the man comes around? Hear the trumpets, hear the pipers, 100 million angels.

the whirlwind is in the thorn tree. 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The whirlwind is in the thorn tree. It's hard for thee to kick against the pricks. Till Armageddon, no shalom, no shalom. Then the father hen will call his chickens home. The wise men will bow down before the throne.

Whoever is unjust, let him be unjust still. Whoever is righteous, let him be righteous still. Whoever is filthy,

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The whirlwind is in the thorn tree. It's hard for thee to kick against the pricks. In measured hundredweight and penny pound, when the man comes around. And I heard a voice in the midst of the four beasts, and I looked, and behold, a pale horse, and his name that sat on him was Death, and Hell followed with him.

0: ésitériophile, oologiste, glacophile, notaphile, curcubitaciste ou glycophile, venez parler de vos passions au micro de Radio Alto 94.8.
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0: D'ailleurs, c'est piqué quoi?
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Lemons the plight of the world is near. In an ethanol night, the nightbird sings a mournful melody, a haunting sound that fills the sky. 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Its wings once embraced a vibrant land. Now desolation spreads like a shifting sand. As a world grows hotter with every exhale, the nightbird sings.